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Quite easy and obvious, you're bound to die. You're simply going in and coming out.

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0: Yes, that's fine.

cause it better wash your back. Better wash your back, cause it better wash your back. Better wash your back, cause it better wash your back. Better wash your back, cause it better wash your back. Better wash your back, cause it better wash your back. Better wash your back, cause it better wash your back. Better wash your back, cause it better wash your back. 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

0: I'm ready to get up and do my thing.
1: Go ahead.
0: I want to get into it, man, you know.
1: Go ahead.
0: Like a sex machine, man.
1: Go ahead.
0: Moving, doing it, you know.
1: Go ahead.
0: Can I count it on?
1: Go ahead. Go ahead.
0: One, two, three, four.

0: Play that thing, man. Jackass will jump and bray. Let him bray, let him bray. I say the jackass will jump and bray. Lordy, let him bray, let him bray. Everybody.
1: Jackass will jump and bray. Let him bray, let him bray. Jackass will jump and bray. Let him bray, let him bray.
0: Now I tell you in a positive way, don't tie me donkey down there. Cause me

0: once again now.
1: Jackass will jump and pray, let him pray, let him pray. Jackass will jump and pray, let him pray, let him pray.
0: Around the corner.
1: Jackass will jump and pray, let him pray, let him pray.
0: Once again now.
1: Jackass will jump and pray, let him pray, let him pray.
0: Down the road now.
1: Jackass will jump and pray, let him pray, let him pray.

0: Alexander.
1: Alexander. Alexander. Alexander. Alexander. Alexander. Alexander. Alexander. Alexander. Alexander. Alexander. Alexander. Alexander. Alexander. Alexander. Alexander. Alexander. Alexander. Alexander. Alexander. Alexander. Alexander. Alexander. Alexander. Alexander. Alexander. Alexander. Alexander. Alexander. Alexander. Alexander. Alexander. Alexander. Alexander. Alexander. Alexander. Alexander. Alexander. Alexander. Alexander. Alexander. Alexander. Alexander. Alexander. Alexander. Alexander. Alexander. Alexander. Alexander. Alexander. Alexander. Alexander. Alexander. Alexander. Alexander. Alexander. Alexander. Alexander. Alexander. Alexander. Alexander. Alexander. Alexander. Alexander. Alexander. Alexander. Alexander. Alexander. Alexander. Alexander. Alexander. Alexander. Alexander. Alexander. Alexander. Alexander. Alex

Yo, tell me. 1, 2. 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Yo. 1, 2. Me. Yo, tell me. 1, 2. Yo. 1, 2. Me. Yo, tell me. 1, 2. Yo. 1, 2. Me. Yo, tell me. 1, 2. Yo. 1, 2. Me. Yo, tell me. 1, 2. Yo.

0: Our objective this year is to win every single game. And to do this, you will have to sacrifice. You will have to stretch and dedicate yourselves, body and soul, to this cause. Now, to those of you who are unwilling or unable to pay this price, then there's the door. Quit. Sink back into the ghetto depths and hate towns that spawned you. But to those of you who will join me in this effort, I can promise you a salvation that only comes through self-respect. If you'll stretch and strain every fiber in your body, dedicate yourself to this body and soul, you can do it. You can make it come to pass.
1: Yeah.
0: For me, through this door.

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1: No, sir.
0: Eh? As a matter of fact, tell me something. You can't play organ, eh?
1: No, sir, we can't give you a chance.
0: Watch out. Give you a chance. Leave the studio, man. You understand? Leave the studio, man. Leave the studio. I don't want you inside here. Watch out. 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